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For tonight, showers, possibly a thunderstorm early, then clearing, a low around 47 or 8C. For Saturday, sunshine is expected, a high near 76 or 24C. Sunday, partly sunny with a chance of showers and thunderstorms, mainly in the afternoon, a high near 78 or 26C. Monday, sunshine, a high near 74 or 23C. Tuesday, calls for mostly sunny skies, a high near 75, 24C. Wednesday, partly sunny, a chance of showers, a high near 73 or 23C. Thursday, mostly cloudy with a chance of showers, a high near 72. That's 22 degrees Celsius. Okay.

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7: Take.

for tonight, showers, possibly a thunderstorm early, then clearing, a low around 47 or 8C. For Saturday, sunshine is expected, a high near 76 or 24C. Sunday, partly sunny with a chance of showers and thunderstorms, mainly in the afternoon, a high near 78 or 26C. Monday, sunshine, a high near 74 or 23C. Tuesday, calls for mostly sunny skies, a high near 75, 24C. Wednesday, partly sunny, a chance of showers, a high near 73 or 23C. Thursday, mostly cloudy with a chance of showers, a high near 72. That's 22 degrees Celsius. Okay.

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0: For tonight, showers, possibly a thunderstorm early, then clearing, a low around 47 or 8 C. For Saturday, sunshine is expected, a high near 76 or 24 C. Sunday, partly sunny with a chance of showers and thunderstorms, mainly in the afternoon, a high near 78 or 26 C. Monday, sunshine, a high near 74 or 23 C. Tuesday, calls for mostly sunny skies, a high near 75, 24 C. Wednesday, partly sunny, a chance of showers, a high near 73 or 23 C. Thursday, mostly cloudy with a chance of showers, a high near 72. That's 22 degrees Celsius.
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2: We was hunting bear for the rocking chair out on I-40, dodging bucks in pickup trucks in West New Mexico. It was a cloudy day and me and old Jay was just about bored to tears. But we come awake when a CB break come a-ringing loud and clear. And we heard this voice that we ain't never heard before, saying,
3: "Break 19, I'm CB Savage. Hi, all you 18-wheelers. Anyone seen any smoky bears? How about some bear smokies? CB Savage here. Come on."
2: Well, I looked at Jay and I said, "Hey, did you hear what I just heard?" He nodded his head and his face got red and he never said a word. We both reached for the mic, thinking we might just answer that 19 call, when that CB device come back to life just a lisping wall to wall. And that unusual voice came on again, saying,
3: "Break 19 again. This is your one and only CB Savage. Mercy sakes, good bodies. Could I please have your 20? I'd settle for a big 10-4. Mercy, mercy. How about a milepost? Listen, you can't keep your hammers down forever, you know. Speak to me, pedal pumpers. How about it?"
2: Well, the box went dead and we looked straight ahead and didn't say a word at all. We had four in the chair and the door back there, but nobody'd answer that call. A while went by and Jay and I, we started breathing again. We figured this stranger was plumb out of range when all at once he'd come back in. And it was that same odd voice saying,
3: "Breakers, breakers, any takers? Hi, hi, it's me again. I'm in your chair and I love it there. Say, you truckers really know how to take a person for a ride. Speak to me, you diesel demons. I'd love to get to know your handles. CB Savage here. Come on, come on."
2: I grabbed the mic and I held it tight and my hand began to sweat. I looked at Jay and he was grinning away like a big old bird-fed cat. So I put down the talker and turned up the squawker and got a good grip on the wheel. I decided the trucker that answered this duck sure as heck wasn't gonna be me. About that time, that weird voice came back on again, saying,
3: "Yoo-hoo, breakaroo. Hi-hi, you Jim Dandy Jimmy Jammers, you. Do I ever have a surprise for you? If you listen real close, you'll find my voice is changing. And if you'll start checking your rear views, you'll find you got company. Five plain white smokies dressing up for a ticket writing party. Y'all were so busy copying my put-on, you didn't notice your little convoy was being infiltrated. You can start shutting them down anytime now. This is your CB Savage, the smokiest friend. Wall to wall and treetop tall. That is all. Bye-bye."
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honey. 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

for tonight, showers, possibly a thunderstorm early, then clearing, a low around 47 or 8C. For Saturday, sunshine is expected, a high near 76 or 24C. Sunday, partly sunny with a chance of showers and thunderstorms, mainly in the afternoon, a high near 78 or 26C. Monday, sunshine, a high near 74 or 23C. Tuesday, calls for mostly sunny skies, a high near 75, 24C. Wednesday, partly sunny, a chance of showers, a high near 73 or 23C. Thursday, mostly cloudy with a chance of showers, a high near 72. That's 22 degrees Celsius. Okay.

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black clouds like funeral shrouds roll down their icy threat. And we face to fight this raging night with the odds on the side of death. Or a stampeding herd when it's panic-stirred is a thing for a cowboy to shun. For no mortal man ever holds command when the cattle are on the run. Stampede! The rising of the wind sends out its wail, driving cattle.

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7: It was back in 63 when eating my cooking got the better of me, so I asked this little girl I was going with to be my wife. Well, she said she would, so I said I do. But I'd have said I wouldn't if I'd have just knew how saying I do was gonna screw up all of my life. Well, the first few years weren't all that bad. I'll never forget the good times we had, cause I'm reminded every month when I send her the child support. Well, it wasn't too long till the lust all died, and I'll admit I wasn't too surprised the day I come home and found my suitcase sitting out on the porch. Well, I tried to get in. She changed the lock. Then I found this note taped on the mailbox that said, "Goodbye, Tucky. My attorney will be in touch." So I decided right then and there I was going to do what's right, give her fair share. But, brother,

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Then they give her the house, the kids, and both of the cars. See? Well, then they start talking about child support, alimony, and the cost of the court. Didn't take me long to figure out how far in the toilet I was. I'm telling you, they have made a mistake, because it adds up to more than this cowboy makes. Besides, everything I ever had worth taking, they've already took. While she's living like a queen on alimony, I'm working two shifts, eat bologna, asking my

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0: 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I'm going through the big
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night I dreamed I went to hillbilly heaven. 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And right over yonder's a couple of your old compadres." 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Carson Robinson and the Mississippi Blues.

He introduced me to Wiley Post, and he showed me the Hall of Fame with all the gold guitars and fiddles hanging on the wall. Then he said, Tex, step over this way. 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

Then I asked him who else he expected within the next, say, 100 years. He handed me a large book covered with stardust. Will called it the Big Tally Book. In it were many names, and each name was branded in pure gold. I began to read some of them as I turned the pages. Red Foley, Ernest Tubb, Gene Autry, Roy Acuff, Eddie Arnold, Tennessee Ernie, Eddie Dean, Andy Griffith, Roy Rogers, Tex Ritter. Wow. Tex Ritter. Oh, well, that's when I woke up. And I'm sorry I did, because...

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Willie Nelson, Waylon Jennings. 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Bellamy Brothers. If I said you have a beautiful body, would you hold it against me? 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
3: My husband's currently out in at an undisclosed area in the Middle East. I want to say I love him and the kids miss him.
4: My husband's in the military and we have a lot of neighbors that are gone right now.
5: It's hard. Not a lot of information. You wait 3 weeks for a letter and that's what you hang on to. My first deployment with him too, so...
6: He called her on the road.
5: It's been tough.
6: From a lonely cold hotel room. Just to hear her say I love you one more time.
4: I love you and I miss you and you're my hero. 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
0: Take a look around.
2: Love him dearly.
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1: I'm an angel wife and my husband's over there.
0: I'm the whisper in
1: so
0: the
1: comforting
0: wind.
1: 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I'm

0: 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And then I opened my eyes and he wasn't there.
1: So turn out the light and close your eyes.
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0: If it sounds country, man, that's what it is. 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Yeah. Okay.
1: Where 1, 2, 3, 4. 1, 2, 3, 4. Busted flat in Baton Rouge and heading for the trains.

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0: Jimmy, sit down on the stool there. The way we used to, remember?
1: Okay.
0: You sure look pretty in your dress.
1: Thank you, I know it.
0: You did.
1: I shouldn't get it. Okay, it's all right,
0: baby. Remember that? It's all right, honey. Remember this one?
1: Yeah, I remember it.
0: How many biscuits can you eat this morning? How many biscuits can you eat this evening? How many biscuits can you eat? 49 and a ham of meat this morning, this evening, right now. Jenny, you remember you used to get up in front of the schoolhouse and say a little piece, you know, recite?
1: Uh-huh.
0: Recite one for us and I'll play.
1: All right.
0: Now, that's the way Jenny used to do it. Now get my little book.
1: All right.
0: Don't say it too fast.
1: Okay. Now quit gouging me, Ernie.
0: Well, all right.
1: I never heard you speak.
0: All right.
1: Okay. I went out to milk the old cow one day with my stool and my bucket and my fork full of hay. I flung down my bucket and I flopped on my stool. I said, be still, bossy, you stubborn old fool. Be still now, bossy, quit jumping around. I've been out all night just a-sneaking around. She looked sympathetic with her eyes big and brown and said, just hang on and I'll jump up and down.
0: How many biscuits can you eat this morning? How many biscuits can you eat this evening? Send in them cards and letters, friend. Send them in. How many biscuits can you eat?
1: 49 and a ham of meat.
0: This morning, this evening, right now. I know a little piece once.
1: All right, you say your piece.
0: Love is a thing of beauty, and beauty is a blossom.
1: Oh.
0: If you want to get your finger bit, you poke it at a possum. How many biscuits can you eat this morning? How many biscuits can you eat this evening? How many biscuits can you eat? 49 and a ham of meat this morning, this evening, right now. You got another?
1: Yeah. Georgie was a little girl who lived in Tennessee.
0: Yeah.
1: She had a ticklish feeling on her ankle and her knee. Upon investigation, she found a chigger and a flea, and they went marching on Georgie.
0: Can you eat this morning? How many biscuits can you eat this evening? How many biscuits can you eat? 49 and a ham of meat this morning, this evening, right now.
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0: could say jingle.
1: I'm Troy Jackson. I'm a fifth-generation logger from Allegash. I grew up a poor kid in a town full of poor people, doing everything right, working 16-hour days, 30-below weather, and still struggling to get ahead. And it's worse now. People in this country work so damn hard and still feel so damn broke, so on the edge. That's no way to live. Susan Collins keeps telling us that everything's fine, but we know it's not. We all have eyes, paychecks, and bills. We know we're getting screwed. We've been waiting 30 years for Susan Collins to fight for us, but we're getting crushed out here. Healthcare, housing, heat, we've got to fight back. We're all hungry for it. I'm not going to accept how things are. I'm fighting for how they should be. You deserve better, and Maine is ready for a change. I'm Troy Jackson. I'm running for Senate, and I approve this message.
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friends, this is Tex Ritter with a strange story about a soldier boy and a deck of cards. During the North African campaign, a bunch of soldier boys had been on a long hike, and they arrived in a little town called Casino. The next morning, being Sunday, several of the boys went to church. A sergeant commanded the boys in church, and after the chaplain had read the prayer, the text was taken up next. Those of the boys who had a prayer book took them out, but this one boy only had a deck of cards, and so he spread them out. The sergeant saw the cards and said, "Soldier, put away those cards." After the services were over, the soldier was taken prisoner and brought before the provost marshal. The marshal said, "Sergeant, why have you brought this man here?" "For playing cards in church, sir." "And what have you to say for yourself, son?" "Much, sir," replied the soldier. The marshal said, "I hope so, for if not, I shall punish you more than any man was ever punished." The soldier said, "Sir, I have been on a march for about 6 days, and I had neither Bible nor prayer book, but I hope to satisfy you, sir, with the purity of my intentions." With that, the boy started his story. "You see, sir, when I look at the ace, it reminds me that there is but one God. And the deuce reminds me that the Bible is divided into two parts, the Old and the New Testament. And when I see the tray, I think of the Father, the Son, and the Holy Ghost. When I see the four, I think of the four evangelists who preached the gospel. There was Matthew, Mark, Luke, and John. And when I see the five, it reminds me of the five wise virgins who trimmed their lamps. There's 10 of them. 5 were wise and were saved. 5 were foolish and were shut out. And when I see the 6, it reminds me that in 6 days God made this great heaven and earth. When I see the 7, it reminds me that on the 7th day God rested from his great work. And when I see the 8, I think of the 8 righteous persons God saved when he destroyed this earth. It was Noah, his wife, their 3 sons, and their wives. And when I see the 9, I think of the lepers our Savior cleansed. And 9 of the 10 didn't even thank him. When I see the 10, I think of the 10 commandments God handed down to Moses on a table of stone. When I see the king, it reminds me there is but one king of heaven, God Almighty. And when I see the queen, I think of the Blessed Virgin Mary, who is queen of heaven. And the jack or knave is the devil. When I count the numbers of spots on a deck of cards, I find 365, the number of days in a year. There's 52 cards, the number of weeks in a year. There's 4 suits, the number of weeks in a month. There's 12 picture cards, the number of months in a year. There's 13 tricks, the number of weeks in a quarter. So you see, sir, my pack of cards serve me as a Bible, almanac, and prayer book. And friends, I know this story is true, because I knew that soldier.

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1: KXFM. News this hour at Town Hall. I'm Bob Agnew in Washington. President Trump is warning countries that support Iran as tensions threaten oil shipments through the Strait of Hormuz. Here's correspondent Ken Lorman.
2: Global prosperity depends on reopening the vital waterway, and supporters say President Trump is right to pressure nations aiding Iran. China is Iran's most influential partner, yet nearly 80% of the oil passing through the strait goes to China, making Beijing a major beneficiary of restoring the flow. Economist Steve Moore says it appears China is willing to make itself and the rest of the world poorer in order to destabilize the U.S. economy and weaken President Trump politically. Ken Lorman reporting. The governor.

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0: I'm Troy Jackson. I'm a fifth-generation logger from Allegash. I grew up a poor kid in a town full of poor people, doing everything right, working 16-hour days, 30-below weather, and still struggling to get ahead. And it's worse now. People in this country work so damn hard and still feel so damn broke, so on the edge. That's no way to live. Susan Collins keeps telling us that everything's fine, but we know it's not. We all have eyes, paychecks, and bills. We know we're getting screwed. We've been waiting 30 years for Susan Collins to fight for us, but we're getting crushed out here. Healthcare, housing, heat, we've got to fight back. We're all hungry for it. I'm not going to accept how things are. I'm fighting for how they should be. You deserve better, and Maine is ready for a change. I'm Troy Jackson. I'm running for Senate, and I approve this message.
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7: 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Oh, he hates to leave her, but he's got another show to do. He knows she gets lonely, so he lets her know he's thinking about her. And though millions are listening, she knows who he's talking to.

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He taped his show just so he could be home with her. The radio was playing, and as he walked in on her, her lover, he heard himself saying the last words that they ever heard.

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0: Maine schools used to be among America's best, but under Troy Jackson's failed leadership in Augusta, our high schools dropped to dead last. And while Maine education collapsed under Jackson, electricity rates skyrocketed and housing costs more than doubled during his time in office, the highest rate in New England. Now, Augusta insider Troy Jackson wants you to give him a promotion. And since he can't run on his failed record, dark money PACs are spending millions to prop up Jackson and lie about Susan Collins. But independent fact checkers prove those attacks are false. Mainers know and trust Susan. She's consistently ranked America's most bipartisan senator. And the only way for Maine to beat back their lies is for us to keep telling the truth.
1: I'm Susan Collins, candidate for U.S. Senate, and I've approved this message. 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
1: 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I'm a loser.
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0: I'm Troy Jackson. I'm a fifth-generation logger from Allegash. I grew up a poor kid in a town full of poor people, doing everything right, working 16-hour days, 30-below weather, and still struggling to get ahead. And it's worse now. People in this country work so damn hard and still feel so damn broke, so on the edge. That's no way to live. Susan Collins keeps telling us that everything's fine, but we know it's not. We all have eyes, paychecks, and bills. We know we're getting screwed. We've been waiting 30 years for Susan Collins to fight for us, but we're getting crushed out here. Healthcare, housing, heat, we've got to fight back. We're all hungry for it. I'm not going to accept how things are. I'm fighting for how they should be. You deserve better, and Maine is ready for a change. I'm Troy Jackson. I'm running for Senate, and I approve this message.
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with a preacher man who asked, were you bound on such a cold, dark afternoon? As we drove on through the rain, as he listened, I sprang, and he left me.

0: Maine schools used to be among America's best, but under Troy Jackson's failed leadership in Augusta, our high schools dropped to dead last. And while Maine education collapsed under Jackson, electricity rates skyrocketed and housing costs more than doubled during his time in office, the highest rate in New England. Now, Augusta insider Troy Jackson wants you to give him a promotion. And since he can't run on his failed record, dark money PACs are spending millions to prop up Jackson and lie about Susan Collins. But independent fact checkers prove those attacks are false. Mainers know and trust Susan. She's consistently ranked America's most bipartisan senator. And the only way for Maine to beat back their lies is for us to keep telling the truth.
1: I'm Susan Collins, candidate for U.S. Senate, and I've approved this message. 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

Darling, I've wasted a lot of years not seeing the real you. But tonight your beauty is shining through. And I never took the time to let you know. So before he takes you away, please let me say.

0: This is Stephen Michaud, former president of the Maine Hospital Association. I spent my career protecting healthcare in Maine, and I know the attacks against Susan Collins on healthcare are completely false. 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This is Stephen Michaud, former president of the Maine Hospital Association, and I know Susan is trusted, she cares, and she has saved lives.
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0: It's here, Aroostook County. 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

0: 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Willie Nelson, Waylon Jennings. Thomas, don't let your babies grow up to be cowboys. Bellamy Brothers. If I said you had a beautiful body, would you hold it against me? Darius Rucker. So ride me, mama, like a wagon wheel.
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0: Troy Jackson. I'm a fifth-generation logger from Allegash. I grew up a poor kid in a town full of poor people, doing everything right, working 16-hour days, 30-below weather, and still struggling to get ahead. And it's worse now. 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Susan Collins keeps telling us that everything's fine, but we know it's not. 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I'm fighting for how they should be. You deserve better, and Maine is ready for a change. I'm Troy Jackson. I'm running for Senate, and I approve this message.
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0: Maine schools used to be among America's best, but under Troy Jackson's failed leadership in Augusta, our high schools dropped to dead last. And while Maine education collapsed under Jackson, electricity rates skyrocketed and housing costs more than doubled during his time in office, the highest rate in New England. Now, Augusta insider Troy Jackson wants you to give him a promotion. And since he can't run on his failed record, dark money PACs are spending millions to prop up Jackson and lie about Susan Collins. But independent fact checkers prove those attacks are false. 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She's consistently ranked America's most bipartisan senator. And the only way for Maine to beat back their lies is for us to keep telling the truth.
1: I'm Susan Collins, candidate for U.S. Senate, and I've approved this message. 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
1: I'm Troy Jackson. 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And it's worse now. 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We know we're getting screwed. We've been waiting 30 years for Susan Collins to fight for us, but we're getting crushed out here. Healthcare, housing, heat, we've got to fight back. We're all hungry for it. I'm not going to accept how things are. I'm fighting for how they should be. You deserve better, and Maine is ready for a change. I'm Troy Jackson. I'm running for Senate, and I approve this message.
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1: You know, some call me a poet. He has a way with words, they say. Well, why then, when I try to tell you the way I feel, do all the words just slip away? Or they come out sounding like dialogue from a Clark Gable movie. Well, frankly, my dear, damn, I just have so much inside that I want you to know about. But it all means that I love you. So what can I say?

You see, sometimes, well, sometimes words just aren't enough. I mean, what is the word for that funny little shaky feeling inside, huh? Or that numb, warm, wonderful confusion when you touch me? A poet? No. No, I'm not a poet. But if I were, and if I had every word,

0: Maine schools used to be among America's best. But under Troy Jackson's failed leadership in Augusta, our high schools dropped to dead last. And while Maine education collapsed under Jackson, electricity rates skyrocketed and housing costs more than doubled during his time in office, the highest rate in New England. Now, Augusta insider Troy Jackson wants you to give him a promotion. And since he can't run on his failed record, dark money PACs are spending millions to prop up Jackson and lie about Susan Collins. But independent fact checkers prove those attacks are false. 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She's consistently ranked America's most bipartisan senator. And the only way for Maine to beat back their lies is for us to keep telling the truth.
1: I'm Susan Collins, candidate for U.S. Senate, and I've approved this message. 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

0: U.S. permission to sell an updated version of its vaping device. 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More on these stories at townhall.com.
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Last game in the playoffs, too. Oh, take me where the hockey players face off down the rink, and the Stanley Cup is all filled up for the champs who win the drink. Now the

The latest from the bluegrass group, The Grascos, Memories I Ain't Missing. Welcome to the Roots of the Country, 3 hours of bluegrass and old-time country music. And on our bluegrass show, we're something a little different this weekend. We're going to play some of the newest and some of the latest bluegrass music as well. In the second half hour, we've had a couple of deaths in the bluegrass community, and we'll do a little tribute to both Alan Mills and Pat Enright. Welcome to Bluegrass Music, one of the latest from the Cody Norris Show. This is the Battle of New Orleans.

That's a brand new album by a fellow named Marty Falley, and it's the song and the album are both called The Song of the Holler. We're going to hear a few songs off it. Here's a tune called The Rusted Banjo Boogie, Martin Falley.

song called Lunch Pail Testament from Marty Falley from his new album, Song of the Holler. Unfortunately, I can't tell you who the pickers are because they haven't provided that information on the album, which is too bad. I'd like to know. One more track off this album called I Drank with Ghosts.

Believe it or not, that's a brand new release from, of all people, Dole Lawson, who we thought he'd gone off the road and retired, but I guess he's put out another song, and so doing the vocals is unmistakably John Meter. You know, Dole Lawson and John Meter, and their song's called The Sign. Here's the latest from Carson Peters on Iron Mountain. It's called Hold On, Heart.

That's a brand new release from Dave Atkins, a song about September 11th. It's called The 10th Day of September. And if you are interested in seeing Dave Atkins, you got a chance. My daughter, Layla, plays fiddle with Dave Atkins, and a lot of you know Layla, who used to be on stage around here playing fiddle and was helping do our bluegrass show when she lived down here. She's living down Tennessee now, but she plays fiddle, has been for the last 5 or 6 years with the Dave Atkins band, Mountain Soul. And they're playing this weekend at Blistered Fingers. A bit late for you to go down if you're not there now, but you got two more opportunities. They're playing at the New Richmond Bluegrass Festival. That's Labor Day weekend, September 3rd through the 6th, up in New Richmond, Quebec. And they're also got a free show going on in northern Maine at a place called Grand Isle. They're playing at 366 Main Street on Sunday, September 6th, from 4:30 to 6:30. Not going to cost you a thing other than a little bit of gas to get up there, bring your lawn chair, and enjoy the great music of Dave Atkins and Mountain Soul. So in terms of Bluegrass Festival, so New Richmond, yeah, it's happening this weekend. County Bluegrass is also happening this weekend, and that's just September 3rd to 6th. Nick Chandler, Renico High Fidelity, Grass Messengers, Asheville Mountain Boys, Ken and Jane Brooks are going to be there. New Richmond, along with Dave Atkins, the Bluegrass Diamonds, the Asheville Mountain Boys, Ray Legere, and Acoustic Horizon. And there's also a festival down in Hiram, Maine, called the Crooked River Festival. They're going to have the Appalachian Roadshow, Authentic Unlimited, Rock Hearts, and Bronwyn, and that's September 3rd to 6th. So, live bluegrass music is available this next weekend if you want to catch it. And, of course, we'll be doing our bluegrass show on the radio as well as we usually do on the weekend. My name's Stu. This is The Roots of the Country. And, as usual, our spotlight next hour is more on the Grand Ole Opry. So, stick around to the favorite radio station, WVCQ Monticello 94.7 Kicks FM. The next half hour is brought to you by Feeds and the Needs. They're on the Connell Road in Woodstock. It's a store with a clock outside and the very fancy pictures in the windows. That very accurate clock tells you it's time. Time to come into Feeds and Needs for all your pet and livestock needs. And we'll tell you more about Feeds and Needs in this half hour. As I mentioned at the beginning of the program, we lost a couple of really fine bluegrass musicians, both on the same day, August 18th. And the first person we're going to talk about, we always do a tribute to these people, Alan Mills, who actually, it wasn't long ago we talked about Alan Mills and his group that he started and ran for 4 decades called The Lost and Found. He was a bass player. The Lost and Found started in 1973 and ran up to 2023. So we're going to play some music from Lost and Found. Start off with this one called Country Pride.

That's that fine old Orville Couch song redone by Alan Mills and his group, The Lost and Found. So Alan Mills, along with running the group Lost and Found and founding it for four decades, he also helped form the IBMA, International Bluegrass Music Association. He was a pretty important fellow. Alan Mills died 88 years old on the 18th of August. And we better hear a couple more songs from Alan Mills and Lost and Found. This is The Countryside of Life.

there, 14 Karat Mine by Alan Mills and the Lost and Found. We'll certainly miss Alan Mills. You're listening to The Roots of the Country with Bluegrass Music, and this half hour is brought to you by Feeds and Needs out on the Connell Road in Woodstock. 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Oh my goodness, you can get all kinds of good stuff. Also, a can of dog food, a try sale it's called. They want you to try it September 17th, October 13th. 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And Feeds and Needs also have lots of treats for your pets. 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And how about Treat Time Dog Bone? 7 pounds, 7 pound bag for $21.99. 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They've got it at Feeds and Needs. Also, meaty bones, anywhere from 3 inch up to 9 inch. And no, we didn't leave out the cats. 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And I know horses and horse owners like treats. Martin horse treats in apple, maple, or peppermint flavor. Time to start feeding the little birdies. Get them ready for their long flights. Black oil sunflower seeds and economy bird seed. There is also a bird pie, kind of like a cookie for the birds. They love them. Also mealworms, which are high in protein and fat. And don't forget about Splash and Dash. $10 would clean up your dirty dog. From Feeds and Needs, they're out on the Connell Road in Woodstock. So I said we'd lost another fellow also on August 18th. Pat Enright, who most people know Pat Enright from the Nashville Bluegrass Band, but he also spent a lot of time playing music in other groups. But when he moved to Nashville, he ended up meeting Alan O'Brien, and they played together. In 1975, Pat Enright hit a bit of a bump in the road. He was changing his guitar strings one day, and a string popped up and put his left eye out. Ouch. He struggled for a while with his inability to see, but obviously didn't affect his playing because he went right on a picking. He befriended a young banjo player named Bela Fleck, and they worked together, and they spent the next 2 years performing with a group called Tasty Licks, and they were Jack Tottle on mandolin, Bela Fleck on banjo, Stacy Phillips on the dobro, Pat Enright on guitar, Mark Schatz on bass, and this is Tasty Licks in the song called Leaving.

That was a fine bluegrass band with the absolute worst name I've ever heard for a band. They were called the Dreadful Snakes, and the reason for that was Bill Monroe had a tune called The Little Girl and the Dreadful Snake. And so that group didn't last long, but it was some great musicians, Pat Enright, Bela Fleck, Jerry Douglas, and Roland White. Soon after that, Pat Enright and Alan O'Brien formed the group, the Nashville Bluegrass Band, which was very successful. Alan O'Brien, who played the bass, Pat Enright on the guitar, Mike Compton played the mandolin, and then soon be replaced by Roland White on mandolin, Stuart Duncan on the fiddle, and Andy Todd playing the bass. Here they are with Peter Rowan and that high, lonesome sound, the Nashville Bluegrass Band.

0: Pat Enright doing the vocals on a Bill Monroe tribute album he did. The song's called Memories of You, and that's Pat doing the vocals. So we lost, unfortunately, two of the great bluegrass musicians recently, Pat Enright and Alan Mills. Well, thanks a lot to Feeds and Needs on the Connell Road for sponsoring this last half hour. Get on in to Feeds and Needs. Get what you want for your pets and livestock. They got it. Feeds and Needs, Connell Road in Woodstock. Stay tuned. We got 2 hours of classic country music coming right up. And we played this song once before, and I said I was going to play it again and tell you who's on it. This is a song that Billy Blue Records put out called I Am Bluegrass, and got just about everyone playing on there. They've got Larry Cordell, Dale McCurry, Ricky Skaggs, Joe Mullins, Dole Lawson, Carson Peters, Jerry Sally, Ronnie Bowman, Christy Cox, Dale Ann Bradley, Rebecca Fraser, Brooke Aldridge, C. Day, Jay Lewandowski, Sam Bush, and Wyatt Ellis. And doing the picking, Jesse Brock on mandolin, Gina Britt on banjo, Michael Cleveland on fiddle, Vicky Vaughn on bass, just about everybody. It's called I Am Bluegrass.
1: I'm the spirit of the wayfaring stranger that crossed the great divide, and born the music of the mountains through the Appalachians far and wide.
2: I'm the words about the hills of Rome County, melodies flowing like a mountain stream. I'm the song about a blue moon of Kentucky, the fiddles and banjos in a young man's dreams.
3: I'm an old home place on a hillside, and how mountain girls can love. I'm dark as the night and blue as the day, and the morning voice of a white dove.

0: landscapes of Nashville and Southwest Ohio, bringing songs to light a weary way. I'm found in the voices of the prophets, of a music ever-changing, yet still the same.
1: I'm the model church in the country. Unbroken circles of praise is heard. The Sunday songs of faith and redemption, crying holy unto the Lord.
2: I'm a Georgia mule and country boy fading fast away on the sunny side of the mountain. I'm a wise man with love letters in the sand and footprints in the snow not forgotten.

0: From the lonesome lines in a lyric leading to roads mighty dark to travel, a tapestry of the music you made me that the walls of time can't unravel.
1: I'm a lonesome river, lost and found, rarely heard and seldom seen. I'm new grass, new south, old and in the wind, and Carolina blue in my dreams.
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0: Today, there's new grass growing worldwide, just as blue as the hills of home.
2: Proclaimed from yonder mountains and down in steep canyons.

Iris DeMent, and her mama wanted to sing on the Opry. Mama's Opry. I love Iris DeMent's voice. Now, you think, given her way she talks, you think she's from down south. Well, she was born in Arkansas, but at 3 years old, the family moved to the Los Angeles area, Anaheim specifically, where Disneyland is. And so I don't know how she got the accent. Maybe she kept it from when she was 3 years old. So, yeah, we're talking about the Grand Ole Opry again. I think this is part, what, 9 or 10? Yeah, part 9, it looks like. Okay, we still got a few more weeks of talking about the Opry. So the first Opry member we're going to talk about is the Browns, Jim, Ed, and Maxine and Bonnie. But it started out Jim, Ed, and his sister Maxine. And they scored the first hit with a song, Looking Back to See. Then their sister Bonnie joined them, and they became the Browns. By the mid-60s, the girls, they wanted to retire. They got married and stuff. So Jim Ed took over their Opry spot. But the Browns, this is a song of theirs from 1959.

That's the Brown family in Here Today and Gone Tomorrow, not to be confused with the Family Brown, which was a Canadian group that weren't on the Opry, but the Browns certainly were. Jim, Ed, Maxine, and Bonnie. Sounds like four people, but Jim, Ed is one person. He had two first names. And they say after the girls retired, Jim, Ed continued, and he did pretty well. This is a song Jim, Ed, Brown had out in 1965 called I'm Just a Country Boy.

Ed Brown, and I'm just a country boy. Well, bluegrass acts have been part of the Opry ever since Bill Monroe and the Bluegrass Boys started on the Opry, and actually that's when bluegrass started, and then Lester Flatt and Earl Scruggs and the Foggy Mountain Boys became members of the Opry. But in 1964, Jim and Jesse McReynolds joined the Opry. Jim McReynolds passed in 2001. Jesse continued for a couple of years, and then Jesse, at age 93, he passed in 2003. Jim and Jesse's grandfather, who was Charles McReynolds, he was one of the first to record in Bristol, Tennessee, at the Big Bang of country music. Here's Jim and Jesse, Better Times Coming.

Jim and Jesse McReynolds, just reminding you, if you've got a truck driver, a truck that's right on your behind you when you're driving, you don't want to make him mad. He's bigger than you are. Well, on June 30th, 1956, Ernest Ashworth appeared on the Opry under the name Billy Worth at that time. A couple weeks later, 1956, he appeared on Ernest Tubb's Midnight Jamboree. He first got Opry members' attention because of his songwriting talents. In 1964, Ernest Ashworth became a member of the Grand Ole Opry.

Ernest Ashworth, I need a lot more than a week in the country, maybe a lifetime in the country. That's what I need. I already talked about one bluegrass group that joined the Opry in 1964. The second one joined the Opry in 1964, the Osborne Brothers, Sonny and Bobby. Now, of recent years, quite a few bluegrass bands have become members of the Opry, and we'll talk about that before the end of our series. Bobby Osborne originally worked with Jimmy Martin and the Stanley Brothers, and his younger brother, Sonny, he worked with Bill Monroe. They formed the Osborne Brothers in 1953. Rocky Top, one of the state songs of Tennessee. It was a big hit for the Osborne Brothers, and they recorded the state song of Kentucky, one of them, called Kentucky. Sonny Osborne retired from performing in 2005, and Bobby continued until he passed at age 91 in 2023. Here's that great song, Rocky Top.

The Osborne Brothers with a couple of state songs, the Tennessee song from Rocky Top, or Rocky Top from Tennessee, and Kentucky from Kentucky. If you're wondering, I come from the state of confusion. Cornfusion, maybe, be more accurate. You're listening to The Roots of the Country, and my name is Stu. I'm not Stewed, I'm just Stu. We're here every weekend, Saturday night, Sunday afternoon, with bluegrass and old-time country music just for you on the radio, WBCQ. Monticello, 94.7 Kicks FM. The next half hour of our Opry Spotlight, of course, is brought to you by Curry's Ace Hardware on the Old Holton Road in Woodstock. Family owned, family operated, has been for over 60 years. They are the products you need and want. And we'll tell you more about Curry's in this half hour of the program. Well, another Opry member from 1964 was Dottie West. On August 30th of 1991, Dottie was scheduled to perform at the Opry. Shortly after she left her apartment, her car, a Chrysler New Yorker Kenny Rogers had given her, it stalled in front of the Bellmead Theater in Nashville. Now, luckily, Dottie's 81-year-old neighbor, George Thurston, saw her and offered to drive her to the Opry, but she was fretting about getting to the Opry on time, so she asked the driver to speed. Well, unfortunately, Thurston lost control while exiting at 55 miles per hour. 25 miles per hour was the posted speed. On September 4th, 1991, after the third operation to overcome her internal injuries, Dottie West died at age 58. Dottie's daughter, Shelley West, also became a country music star.

Nothing like fresh air and country sunshine, is there? Dottie West in country sunshine. Well, I bet you were wondering, and I'll tell you, Willie Nelson was a member of the Grand Ole Opry. In November 28th of 1964, Willie Nelson made his debut on the Opry stage. He became a regular on the Opry. He had to play up to 26 shows in a year. He did. He was very stylish, Loretta Lynn recalled. He was wearing suits. His hair was cut every little bit. He had brass eyes. His hair was the same color. He was handsome. Willie Nelson. His Opry status lapsed prior to 1998. So important to country music, Willie Nelson. This is one of the songs, one of the many songs that he wrote. This is Willie Nelson singing Crazy.

one of the early swing records that Willie Nelson recorded called Right or Wrong. We had two songs is not enough of Willie Nelson, really. We got to play a couple more. This next song is one he wrote. It's called Hello Walls, and people were making fun of it in the recording studio. Hello chair, hello guitar, hello commode. Yeah, Willie didn't care. After the check started rolling in, after Fair and Young had such a big hit, Willie just said, hello, money. Here's Willie Nelson.

I would call that Willie Nelson's theme song, and he's still on the road. Back in the 1960s, all the know-it-alls in Nashville said, that fella Willie Nelson, he'll never make it as a singer. Those folks are all gone. Willie, he's still on the road doing his Willie things. Well, this half hour of our spotlight on, part nine of our spotlight on the Grand Ole Opry, brought to you by Curry's Ace Hardware on the Old Holton Road in Woodstock. Soon be back to school time, and Curry's has some products for that time. Under Armour sneakers for kids, 25% off. There are some discontinued style of those popular Blundstone boots, 25% off. Columbia jackets for kids and adults, 25% off. And there's still some lady sandals left, 25% off. 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It will soon be moose season in New Brunswick, the last full week in September. 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And it's true, Curry's don't have it, you probably don't need it. Get on into Curry's. Well, in 1965, Tex Ritter got to be a member of the Opry. He joined in 1965. He remained a member until his death in 1975. Tex had been around for a long time. He was one of the very first to be inducted into the Country Music Hall of Fame. First Jimmy Rogers, then Fred Rose, the songwriter, then Hank Williams, then Roy Acuff, then Tex Ritter in the Hall of Fame in 1964. This was a hit song for Tex Ritter, if you can believe it, back in 1948. It's called Rye Whiskey.

If the ocean was whiskey, I was a duck. I'd dive to the bottom and never come. I meant to say up.

Dex Ritter sang that song at the Academy Awards show for the year that song won. High Noon, Dex Ritter. And I call Dex Ritter the grand old man of country music. Well, we've got time for one more Opry member. That's a pretty little Norma Jean, as she was known, who joined the Opry in 1965. She was the girl singer on the Porter Wagoner show before Dolly Parton. And when Dolly Parton joined the show, she was booed because she wasn't Norma Jean. People loved Norma Jean, but eventually they got used to Dolly. So after Norma Jean's affair with Porter, she left the show. She continued to perform on the Opry through the 1960s and retired from music after 1973. This was a song that Norma Jean did along with Bobby Bear and Liz Anderson called The Game of Triangles. Hey.

Norma Jean, Bobby Barrett, Liz Anderson in the Game of Triangles. Well, thanks a lot to Curry's Ace Hardware on the old Holton Road. Get in. They got what you want. You want what they got, so make it happen and get in and get it. Thanks a lot for listening. We got another hour of classic country music on the roots of the country. One more from Norma Jean about the truck driving woman.